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7: A better life with Dr. Sanjay Gupta.
8: If you are the parent of an infant, it can be really hard to find baby foods that are truly healthy for your child. According to a new study out of UNC Chapel Hill, almost 3/4 of baby foods are ultra-processed and may contain additives that are linked to potential health problems later in life. The study's lead author said, what shocked her was that the top ingredient in 71% of these baby foods wasn't a fruit or vegetable. It was one or more additives that babies' guts are not fully developed enough to be able to handle. Eating the right food at this stage of life is so important because this is when children begin developing dietary preferences for the rest of their lives. So take the extra time to look at the ingredient labels on the foods you are buying. You're going to want short lists and also ingredients that you recognize. I'm Dr. Sanjay Gupta, helping you live a better life.
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0: And there she is, Olivia Dean, for our third week in a row on the show at number one. So easy to fall in love. That's awesome. Congrats for Olivia, who seems to be putting together somewhat of a streak. And that's going to wrap it up for another edition of the Daily Download Top 30 Countdown. Thanks so much for listening. Appreciate you and this fine radio station for having us. I am Carson Daly. We'll meet you back right here next week and do this thing all over again. Meanwhile, I'll see you on the Today Show every morning on NBC and invite you to watch that, or The Voice will be back on NBC soon enough. Until then, bye everybody. 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
20: A better life with Dr. Sanjay Gupta.
21: So-called super agers, they are an enviable segment of the population. People who are older than 80, whose brains function like someone a fraction of their age. It's true, a lot of these people have genetics on their side, but more and more research is bearing out the idea that people who practice good brain health also slow their cognitive decline. Dr. Richard Isaacson, a pioneer in the Alzheimer's space, told us that, quote, his studies have found lifestyle changes including diet, exercise, reducing stress and optimizing sleep, along with managing vascular risk factors with certain medications, can actually help grow brain areas and also reduce telltale signs of Alzheimer's, such as tau tangles and amyloid plaques. What else helps? Staying social, surrounding yourself with family and friends, and maybe even volunteering for a real sense of purpose. I'm Dr. Sanjay Gupta, helping you live a better life.
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4: A little bit.
5: It's okay. It's a safe space.
3: Yeah. It's going to be okay.
4: That's crazy. Okay. Well, my secret is kind of something that people don't really know I know, but I'm definitely a big part in it.
3: Okay.
4: So my ex-girlfriend and I are really good friends, and we hang out like all the time. We ended things on great terms.
3: Mm-hmm.
4: And we tell each other pretty much everything. And she told me that she was on a dating app. And I was like, oh, that's great. And she said, she matched with my mother.
5: What?
4: And she showed me on her phone, and my mom had a different name on there.
5: Wait, so did your mom ever know her to be your girlfriend?
4: Yeah.
3: Whoa.
4: So,
3: is she dating your mom then?
4: No, my mom's married.
3: Oh. But she's on the dating app, though.
4: Yeah, and it shows that she's there for girls.

0: And then it gets even crazier because, like, 2 days later, her and I are hanging out again. But after we hang out, she sends me a text message, a screenshot of another dating app she's on that she found my dad on.
1: Stop
2: what
1: it right
2: the heck
1: now.
2: Is going on? That's crazy.
1: Oh, man. I bet your parents are swingers.
2: Oh, maybe they are.
0: Yeah, that's what my husband said.
2: Yeah, they
0: and
2: might
0: I was
2: be.
0: Like, I don't like to think of that.
2: Thank you for telling us your dirty little secret.
1: Yeah.
0: Have a good day.
1: You too.
2: Bye.
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3: Couple crashes. One is at eastbound Aeroplaza at Powers. Also crash on Highway 94 westbound near Franceville Coal Mine Road. We've got heavy volume on I-25 southbound from Briargate down to Garden of the Gods and heavy volume over off of Powers at InterQuest. I'm Sean Martinez's traffic.
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2: Hello?
3: Hello?
2: Hey, you have a dirty little secret?
3: Yeah, I do.
2: Okay, what is
4: it? Sounds sad.
3: So I have this dog. I've had him for like 2 years, and he has stopped obeying my authority. He stops sitting. He just sits there and stares at me. Mm-hmm. He doesn't do his tricks anymore. He used to roll over and lay down, and he just doesn't do any of that anymore. So,
2: wow. Okay.
4: Is he depressed?
2: Yeah.
3: Well, maybe. So my secret is this is, well, he walked in. I had a date and he walked in on us. I was on bottom and I kind of feel like it shocked him. It shocked him and he just doesn't like respect me anymore. Like, is my dog homophobic? I kind of feel like I have a homophobic dog.
2: Okay. Well, I wouldn't think it would be that, but you know what? Maybe like Caesar Milan could help, you know. The dog whisperer might be able to talk him through it. Thank you for your dirty little secret.
4: Why? Yeah. Your dog feels better.
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20: 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And he wanted me to mess with her about that. 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
20: 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Now, a couple things you should keep in mind. If something sounds too good to be true, it probably is. When you look at these videos, if they don't seem natural, if there's something off about them, the audio or the video, it's probably AI generated. 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I promise you this, if I discover something incredible that you need to know about, I'm going to talk about it somewhere that you can easily find, not on some shady social media site. I'm Dr. Sanjay Gupta, helping you live a better life.
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28: Some drizzle this morning, a bit more sunshine later in the afternoon, but also another chance for an isolated shower or storm. Temperatures much cooler, with highs in the mid-50s. With the KKTV 11 Alert Weather, and meteorologist Kevin Bloomberg.
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Your free tickets to go see Kesha. She's going to be taking over beautiful Red Rocks. And yeah, you should be there. Take someone with you, too. It's Dallas Jade. 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
18: Sometimes you can tell a lot about what someone wants to do offline by looking at what they do online. Let me tell you about Pinterest's first parenting trend report. Pinterest is a huge platform. They have 600 million monthly users, 80 billion searches per month. The report found a shift from the iPad kid era to now, when parents are actually more interested in real-world adventures and hands-on activities. The Global Trends and Insights lead at Pinterest told us, families are thoughtfully designing childhoods rooted in creativity, intention, and meaningful experiences. One psychologist we spoke to said he sees this as a reflection of parents' desire to build core capacities in their children. Resilience, curiosity, self-regulation, empathy. These things don't grow automatically, but are built through lived experience. I'm Dr. Sanjay Gupta, helping you live a better life.
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26: A cooler and gloomy start to the week with highs in the 50s and 60s, some 70s out into the eastern plains, in the clouds for the majority of the day with a chance for some stray showers later this afternoon. Winds are a bit breezy, gusting up to 30 miles per hour as well. With your KKTV Alert Weather, I'm meteorologist Roy Rusk.
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18: Getting your heart broken can be really rough. It'll happen to most of us at some point in our lives. It's not just an emotional experience. It's a physical one, too. Often described as getting the wind knocked out of you, a knot in your stomach, trouble sleeping. I recently spoke about this with Dr. Yoram Yovel, a psychiatrist and neuroscientist. He was on my podcast, Chasing Life. Now, he told me heartbreak doesn't have to last forever. And while your inclination might be to withdraw, isolate, and shut down, it's often the opposite of what supports healing. One of the things that helps us the most is reconnecting to other people you love. And the reverse is also true, he said. If someone you care about is struggling, don't give up on them. You hold the power to comfort loved ones that are in deep physical or emotional distress. I'm Dr. Sanjay Gupta, helping you live a better life.
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17: A Better Life with Dr. Sanjay Gupta.
18: We are finally starting to learn more things we can do to keep our brains sharp as we age. A lot of people think crossword puzzles or Sudoku might do the trick, but the science doesn't really bear that out. What one recent study found, though, was that a certain type of brain training seems to have a significant impact on cognition as we get older. It wasn't memory or even problem-solving tasks that moved the needle. It was an interactive computerized game that tested the ability to recognize two separate images in faster and faster sequences. It's what we call a task of divided attention, in which you don't have a conscious strategy on how to improve. That's according to the study's lead author. You're just trying to do the best you can to figure out how to divide your attention. Now, the game in this study was called Double Decision. If you want to find it and try it out yourself. I'm Dr. Sanjay Gupta, helping you live a better life.
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22: A cooler and gloomy start to the week with highs in the 50s and 60s, some 70s out into the eastern plains, in the clouds for the majority of the day with a chance for some stray showers later this afternoon. Winds are a bit breezy, gusting up to 30 miles per hour as well. With your KKTV Alert Weather, I'm meteorologist Roy Rusk.
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3: 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And for the most part, no reported stalls or accidents at this time. We'll keep an eye on it. I'm Coyote, that's traffic.
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17: A better life with Dr. Sanjay Gupta.
18: So-called superagers, they are an enviable segment of the population. People who are older than 80, whose brains function like someone a fraction of their age. It's true, a lot of these people have genetics on their side, but more and more research is bearing out the idea that people who practice good brain health also slow their cognitive decline. Dr. Richard Isaacson, a pioneer in the Alzheimer's space, told us that, quote, his studies have found lifestyle changes including diet, exercise, reducing stress, and optimizing sleep, along with managing vascular risk factors with certain medications, can actually help grow brain areas and also reduce telltale signs of Alzheimer's, such as tau tangles and amyloid plaques. What else helps? Staying social, surrounding yourself with family and friends, and maybe even volunteering for a real sense of purpose. I'm Dr. Sanjay Gupta, helping you live a better life.
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3: 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Same deal on Fillmore and Woodman. And for the most part, no reported stalls or accidents at this time. We'll keep an eye on it. I'm Coyote. That's traffic.
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17: A better life with Dr. Sanjay Gupta.
18: You know, I watched a video the other day about kids getting landlines at home. We haven't had a landline in my house in I can't even tell you how long. But seeing these parents about my age being teleported back to their own childhoods, a simpler time before screens, was really powerful. And as for the kids, they sat and had conversations with their grandparents without multitasking or being distracted by a screen. I thought this was a great way to have kids stay in touch with family members and friends without getting sucked into the smartphone era too young. Of course, you need other people close by to hop on board as well if this is something that's going to work. Perhaps most important, I realized, these relics can be a great conversation starter with your children. You can talk about what it really means to be connected in this day and age. Things have changed a lot. I'm Dr. Sanjay Gupta, helping you live a better life.
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3: Pretty heavy volume through town right now. Nothing out of the ordinary, just time of day stuff up and down I-25 as you head up and down Union, Austin Bluffs, Powers, Academy, Stetson Hills, Woodman, as well as Fillmore. Pretty much the same deal there. No stalls or accidents reported. I'm Coyote, that's traffic.
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24: Cooler Monday evening is ahead with freeze watches for some in Southern Colorado. And as we look throughout our Tuesday ahead, we will see a little bit of warmer temperatures and still the chance for a stray isolated afternoon shower. With your KKTV 11 Alert Weather, I'm meteorologist Josephine Sage.
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